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Together, we are all Cape Bretoners. We are the true north, strong and free. We are all proud to be Canada.

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1: Good morning. The federal justice minister, Sean Frazier, will be discussing the Atlantic Economic Panel's report with Halifax business leaders today. The event is being hosted by the Halifax Chamber of Commerce. It will be exploring recommendations to boost productivity, attract investment, cut interprovincial trade barriers, and support long-term growth right across Atlantic Canada. Frazier will be joined by panel member Joyce Carter to talk about turning the report's ambitions into action. That event is being held this afternoon at the Halifax Marriott Harbourfront Hotel. A Nova Scotia researcher's packaging product is aiming to keep meat fresher for longer. Mina Mikhail founded Fresher Technologies in 2018, looking for ways to extend the shelf life of fish and other meats. Mikhail tells the Chronicle Herald he wanted to tackle food waste, which he says is a global problem. That company has now come up with packaging that's coated to absorb water to slow down on spoiling. He says the coating does not enter the food, but stays on that package. He says they are going through regulatory approval processes right now. Nova Scotia is seeing an unusually large crop of mushrooms after consistent summer rainfall, according to a local expert. Keith Egger tells the CBC the moist conditions have encouraged early growth and a greater variety

0: Variety of species this fall. Middle Sackville resident Peter Heidenrich has collected more than 20 kilograms of wild mushrooms since late June. He says it's the best season he's experienced in 4 or 5 years of foraging. Egger says the mushrooms have bounced back after last year's severe drought. He adds that warmer fall weather could extend that growing season. A trailer company on PEI is turning its attention to Canadian customers now as the trade war with the United States continues. That manufacturer, Trout River Industries, has been in tough since that trade scuffle started, with President Stephen Kinnock telling CTV they've absorbed about $1 million now in tariff costs while seeing sales drop overall. He says the U.S. made up about 40% of sales numbers, and now every trailer it sends there is hit with a 25% tariff. The company was one of 17 to get funding this month from the federal government. The plan is for that money to pay for its new inventory building that it says will help lower costs overall. It's now looking to the rest of Canada and Europe to help boost its sales. In sports, in the MLB, the Tampa Bay Rays beat the Cleveland Guardians 3-1 to take Game 2 of the ALCS last night. That series now tied at one game apiece. It was a busy night in the NHL with all 32 teams in action. The Canadiens beat Buffalo in a shootout. The Bruins downed the Sharks 6-3, and the Maple Leafs lost to the Mammoth by a score of 4-3. And in the NBA, the Toronto Raptors with a big 148-98 win over the New York Knicks in preseason action. Now you're up to date. I'm Mark Hodgins.
1: Cape Breton weather.
2: Well, we've got a cloudy day today. Rain beginning this morning. Risk of a thundershower later this afternoon. We'll see 15 to 25 millimeters and a high of 12. Tonight, rain ending in the evening, and we'll see about 5 millimeters before it ends, but we'll see a low of 9 degrees. Tomorrow, cloudy with a chance of showers. Going to be winds gusting up to 70, and we'll see the temperature fall to 7 in the afternoon. It's 4 degrees at 6:03.
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0: for soda. Kim Mitchell right here on Max 98.3, The Island's Rock. Hey, how you doing? I'm Jason. Very, very, very excited that you've come along for the ride. We've got a big old day lined up for you. All kinds of great rock and roll, of course. And we've got a great ways for you to win. Yeah, Rocktober continues today. Our first Rock Clue will be coming up just after 8 o'clock. We're also going to play our little game, Finish the Lyric, today. And you'll have a chance to win a Cape Breton BOGO book along with a $25 gift card from Papa J's. Ooh, okay. All right, good stuff. Switching up the gift card today. So that will be coming up this morning as well. I also found out that it's chocolate-covered insect day. So, barf.
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0: Thunderstruck. Ooh, 619, 19 minutes after 6. Hey, how you doing? I'm Jason. Very excited to have you along for the ride today. And what's happening today? You know what? I was going to talk about what's going on south of the border ahead of the midterms, but I'm not going to do that now because I got yelled at by a couple of listeners for talking about that stuff. So I'll leave that. I'll let you kind of figure that out on your own, even though it has huge impacts on what happens north of the border as well. But, well, let's leave that out. Coming up next, actually, I'll have your water cooler audio. I didn't have it ready for you right now, but coming up next, just around the corner, just in a few minutes, I'll have your water cooler audio for you. Going to be in Montreal next week. Got a few things. My daughter's going to a concert, so I thought I would take in a Montreal Canadiens game. Those tickets are getting more and more expensive. I mean, I've been going to Habs games for years, but I got to tell you, inflation, boy, really kicks you in the butt.
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1: Good morning. The Canso Causeway has reopened after a mechanical problem left the swing bridge stuck open yesterday morning. Nova Scotia Public Works says the bridge was reopened and working properly around 11:55 a.m. The malfunction caused traffic backups in Port Hastings and along the causeway. Highway 104 was also closed in both directions around the causeway at about 10:40 a.m. Public Works staff attended the scene to investigate the cause of that problem. The federal government is investing $40 million to help Atlantic Canadian businesses adopt artificial intelligence. Minister Sean Fraser announced the funding Monday in Moncton through the Atlantic Canada Opportunities Agency. That money comes from the Regional Artificial Intelligence Initiative as part of Canada's National AI Strategy. ACOA says businesses can use the funding to manage inventory, spot problems on production lines, or bring new AI technologies to market. The investment responds to a recent Atlantic Economic Panel report calling for more AI adoption. The calls for proposals closes on November 20th. Elsewhere in the region, New Brunswick Power has confirmed they've been approached by 10 different proposed data center projects in that province. Executives with the utility revealed the high interest in setting up data centers here before. The Museum of Natural History says Gus the gopher tortoise is doing well after successful surgery to remove a urinary stone. In a post on Facebook, the museum says the 104-year-old tortoise had the surgery yesterday morning. It says Gus will stay with his veterinary team for observation for 48 hours. He's expected to return home to the museum later this week. It's expected he will need the next 8 to 10 weeks to recover, and during that time, he won't be doing his daily walks. The stone was apparently discovered back in 2009, but wasn't impacting Gus until now. Gus has lived at the museum in Halifax since 1942. A Nova Scotian NHLer will be out indefinitely after being diagnosed with a pseudo-aneurysm. The Seattle Kraken announced that injury for Amherst's Jacob Melanson over the weekend. The 23-year-old has been out of the lineup since October 1st when he suffered what at the time was only called an upper body injury. On Saturday, it was revealed Melanson was diagnosed with an anterior hematoma with vascular pseudo-aneurysm. Kraken head coach Lane Lambert says Melanson is recovering and credits the medical team with acting promptly and appropriately. The team says he'll be monitored through the healing process for a gradual return to hockey. In sports, in the MLB, the Tampa Bay Rays beat the Cleveland Guardians 3-1 to take Game 2 of the ALCS last night. That series now tied at one game apiece. It was a busy night as well in the NHL with all 32 teams in action. The Canadiens beat Buffalo in a shootout. The Bruins downed the Sharks 6-3, and the Maple Leafs lost to the Mammoth by a score of 4-3. And in the NBA, the Toronto Raptors with a big 148-98 win over the New York Knicks in preseason action. Now you're up to date. I'm Mark Hodgins.
0: Cape Breton weather.
2: Well, we got a cloudy day today. Rain beginning this morning. Risk of a thundershower. We're going to see 15 to 25 millimeters by the time this is all said and done today. A high of 12 degrees. Tonight, rain ending. Risk of a thundershower, but just a few millimeters. And we're going to see a low of 9 overnight. Tomorrow, cloudy. Chance of showers. Going to be winds gusting from 40 all the way up to 70 in the morning, and the temperature falling to 7 in the afternoon. It is 4 degrees at 6:34.
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0: that a home. 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
0: Rub a little whiskey on his teeth. Isn't that a thing? Rub a little whiskey on the gums? 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Don't do that, folks. Don't listen to me. 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And I didn't even know that today was Be Bald and Be Free Day. 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

0: take the money and run. You do it, all right? It's 6:48. I had no idea that today was National Be Bald, Be Free Day.
1: Gentlemen and more gentlemen, we interrupt your regularly scheduled programming for this special news update on National Be Bald and Be Free Day. In a stunning development that's already sending shockwaves through the male population, women across the country are suddenly finding bald men completely irresistible. Brace your shiny domes for this.
2: So apparently today is National Be Bald and Be Free Day. 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
3: I may have a teeny, weeny little obsession
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3: I don't know what it is, but
5: the majority of y'all are sleeping on bald men. Like, something about it just gets me going.
6: I am a bald ally. I love bald men that are not afraid of being bald.
7: I knew that I liked bald guys, but I did not realize really the level until now.
8: Pro tip, date a bald dude. Just do it. Bald dudes are hot. The first thing that they ask is he bald? The answer is yes. The answer is yes.
9: I love me a bald man, let me tell you.
10: Y'all look so hot. Bald. The, like, wispy hairs on your head. Just shave it off, and then I'm like, yeah.
11: Just because you lost your fuzz don't mean you're not a peach.
1: And there you have it. Conclusive proof that the baldy across the street is a true player for life.
12: Bald, bald!
1: Happy Be Bald and Be Free Day. And let us baldos pray what we just heard wasn't a dream.
0: Yeah, I mean, I've been nursing this bald spot since high school. Now I'm like, I'm pretty excited about it. Did you hear what that girl said? Just because you lost your fuzz doesn't mean you're not a peach.
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1: As Muddy Waters said, the Blues had a baby, and they named it Rock and Roll. 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
1: Good morning. The federal justice minister, Sean Frazier, will be discussing the Atlantic Economic Panel's report with Halifax business leaders today. The event is being hosted by the Halifax Chamber of Commerce. It will be exploring recommendations to boost productivity, attract investment, cut interprovincial trade barriers, and support long-term growth right across Atlantic Canada. Frazier will be joined by panel member Joyce Carter to talk about turning the report's ambitions into action. That event is being held this afternoon at the Halifax Marriott Harbourfront Hotel. A Nova Scotia researcher's packaging product is aiming to keep meat fresher for longer. Mina Mikhail founded Fresher Technologies in 2018, looking for ways to extend the shelf life of fish and other meats. Mikhail tells the Chronicle Herald he wanted to tackle food waste, which he says is a global problem. That company has now come up with packaging that's coated to absorb water to slow down on spoiling. He says the coating does not enter the food, but stays on that package. He says they are going through regulatory approval processes right now. Nova Scotia is seeing an unusually large crop of mushrooms after consistent summer rainfall, according to a local expert. Keith Egger tells the CBC the moist conditions have encouraged early growth and a greater variety of species this fall. Middle Sackville resident Peter Heidenrich has collected more than 20 kilograms of wild mushrooms since late June. He says it's the best season he's experienced in 4 or 5 years of foraging. Egger says the mushrooms have bounced back after last year's severe drought. He adds that warmer fall weather could extend that growing season. A trailer company on PEI is turning its attention to Canadian customers now as the trade war with the United States continues. That manufacturer, Trout River Industries, has been in tough since that trade scuffle started, with President Stephen Kinnock telling CTV they've absorbed about $1 million now in tariff costs while seeing sales drop overall. He says the U.S. made up about 40% of sales numbers, and now every trailer it sends there is hit with a 25% tariff. The company was one of 17 to get funding this month from the federal government. The plan is for that money to pay for its new inventory building that it says will help lower costs overall. It's now looking to the rest of Canada and Europe to help boost its sales. In sports, in the MLB, the Tampa Bay Rays beat the Cleveland Guardians 3-1 to take Game 2 of the ALCS last night. That series now tied at one game apiece. It was a busy night in the NHL with all 32 teams in action. The Canadiens beat Buffalo in a shootout. The Bruins downed the Sharks 6-3, and the Maple Leafs lost to the Mammoth by a score of 4-3. And in the NBA, the Toronto Raptors with a big 148-98 win over the New York Knicks in preseason action. Now you're up to date. I'm Mark Hodgins.
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0: Cape Breton weather.
3: Well, we've got a cloudy day today. Rain beginning this morning, risking a thundershower later in the afternoon, 15 to 25 mil. We'll see a high of 12 degrees. Tonight, rain ending in the evening. We'll see a risk of a thundershower overnight, but just a few kind of scattered showers and a low of 9 degrees. Tomorrow, cloudy, a chance of showers in the morning. Going to be windy, and we'll see the temperature fall to 7 in the afternoon. We sit at 4 degrees at 7:05.
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0: does it take? Yeah, what does it take? Honeymoon Suite. It is Max 98.3. Now, I want to throw this out there. Today is Be Bald and Be Free Day, which we've already covered. And I got my bald spot out so that everyone can see it today. I've been working on this thing since high school, and I'm very proud of it. So I didn't even know that today was Be Bald and Be Free Day. So today, I'm a peach. Bring your teddy bear to work day is today as well. Now, you can also bring it to school, but I'm not going to encourage that because I don't want to get anyone to get beat up over bringing a teddy bear. I don't know how things work in school these days, but I know when I was a kid in like junior high, whatever you want to call it, I think if I had brought my teddy bear to school, I probably would have had my ass kicked up and down the parking lot. But I don't know how schools work today. I mean, maybe you can bring your teddy bear and it's okay. You know, I mean, it's always okay. I'm not saying it's not okay. I'm just saying, you know, along the social lines of it's changed a lot. You know, how things work at schools, it's changed a lot. I got two kids in high school. It never ceases to amaze me. But if you're interested, today is Bring Your Teddy Bear to Work and School Day today. A survey by Build-A-Bear revealed that 92% of people still have their childhood teddy bear. 100% of people believe teddy bears are for all ages. 67% of people say their furry friends have helped shape their life plans. And 86% of people say their teddy bear knows more secrets about them than their therapist.
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0: more tears from Ozzy Osbourne right here on Max 98.3, The Island's Rock. Hey, how you doing? I'm Jason. So, Rocktober, your first clue in Rocktober coming up just after 8 o'clock today. And listen, if you haven't been following along, we got a $5,000 prize pack for you. 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It's all yours. It's the ultimate property package to make sure that your property is up and running like a charm. All right, so that's basically how it works. So all you got to do is find a rock, and every single day we give you clues three times a day. I give you one here in the morning, and then at noon with Matt, and then in the afternoon with Joelle. We give you three clues a day. You go find a rock. You bring it into the radio station. Don't hold on to it, by the way. Best thing you can do is get it in here as quick as you can to 318 Charlotte Street to get yourself entered into the draw.
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0: 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Here's what you need to know.
1: Good morning. The Canso Causeway has reopened after a mechanical problem left the swing bridge stuck open yesterday morning. Nova Scotia Public Works says the bridge was reopened and working properly around 11:55 a.m. The malfunction caused traffic backups in Port Hastings and along the causeway. Highway 104 was also closed in both directions around the causeway at about 10:40 a.m. Public Works staff attended the scene to investigate the cause of that problem. The federal government is investing $40 million to help Atlantic Canadian businesses adopt artificial intelligence. Minister Sean Fraser announced the funding Monday in Moncton through the Atlantic Canada Opportunities Agency. That money comes from the Regional Artificial Intelligence Initiative as part of Canada's National AI Strategy. ACOA says businesses can use the funding to manage inventory, spot problems on production lines, or bring new AI technologies to market. The investment responds to a recent Atlantic Economic Panel report calling for more AI adoption. The calls for proposals closes on November 20th. Elsewhere in the region, New Brunswick Power has confirmed they've been approached by 10 different proposed data center projects in that province. Executives with the utility revealed the high interest in setting up data centers here before. The Museum of Natural History says Gus the gopher tortoise is doing well after successful surgery to remove a urinary stone. In a post on Facebook, the museum says the 104-year-old tortoise had the surgery yesterday morning. It says Gus will stay with his veterinary team for observation for 48 hours. He's expected to return home to the museum later this week. It's expected he will need the next 8 to 10 weeks to recover, and during that time, he won't be doing his daily walks. The stone was apparently discovered back in 2009, but wasn't impacting Gus until now. Gus has lived at the museum in Halifax since 1942. A Nova Scotian NHLer will be out indefinitely after being diagnosed with a pseudo-aneurysm. The Seattle Kraken announced that injury for Amherst's Jacob Melanson over the weekend. The 23-year-old has been out of the lineup since October 1st when he suffered what at the time was only called an upper body injury. On Saturday, it was revealed Melanson was diagnosed with an anterior hematoma with vascular pseudo-aneurysm. Kraken head coach Lane Lambert says Melanson is recovering and credits the medical team with acting promptly and appropriately. The team says he'll be monitored through the healing process for a gradual return to hockey. In sports, in the MLB, the Tampa Bay Rays beat the Cleveland Guardians 3-1 to take Game 2 of the ALCS last night. That series now tied at one game apiece. It was a busy night as well in the NHL with all 32 teams in action. The Canadiens beat Buffalo in a shootout. The Bruins downed the Sharks 6-3, and the Maple Leafs lost to the Mammoth by a score of 4-3. And in the NBA, the Toronto Raptors with a big 148-98 win over the New York Knicks in preseason action. Now you're up to date. I'm Mark Hodgins.
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0: Cape Breton weather.
4: Well, we got a cloudy day today. Rain beginning this morning. Risk of thundershower late in the afternoon. We'll see 15 to 25 millimeters. And going to see a high of 12 degrees today. Tonight, rain ending, then cloudy. Few showers overnight. Could actually see a thundershower. And we'll see a low of 9 degrees. Tomorrow, cloudy with a chance of showers. Going to be windy. And we'll see a low of 6 degrees. Temperature falling to 7 in the afternoon. 4 degrees right now. 7:37.
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0: follow Chet Kroeger and Josie Scott. That song was a mega hit when it first came out, of course. It was off the original The Spider-Man soundtrack, which went absolutely bananas. Hey, how you doing? I'm Jason. Very, very happy to have you along for the ride today. Have you been to our website yet? Yeah, it's a good plug, good spot. I mean, we like hanging out here in downtown Sydney, but if you want to hang out online, hang out on our website. You can check out all the details about Rocktober, learn about our other contests and shows and cancellations when the weather turns bad, contact, you name it, it's all there. 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Somewhat confident? 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
3: Good morning. The federal justice minister, Sean Frazier, will be discussing the Atlantic Economic Panel's report with Halifax Business.

0: Leaders today. The event is being hosted by the Halifax Chamber of Commerce. It will be exploring recommendations to boost productivity, attract investment, cut interprovincial trade barriers, and support long-term growth right across Atlantic Canada. Fraser will be joined by panel member Joyce Carter to talk about turning the report's ambitions into action. That event is being held this afternoon at the Halifax Marriott Harbourfront Hotel. A Nova Scotia researcher's packaging product is aiming to keep meat fresher for longer. Mina Mikhail founded Fresher Technologies in 2018, looking for ways to extend the shelf life of fish and other meats. Mikhail tells the Chronicle Herald he wanted to tackle food waste, which he says is a global problem. That company has now come up with packaging that's coated to absorb water to slow down on spoiling. He says the coating does not enter the food, but stays on that package. He says they are going through regulatory approval processes right now. Nova Scotia is seeing an unusually large crop of mushrooms after consistent summer rainfall, according to a local expert. Keith Egger tells the CBC the moist conditions have encouraged early growth and a greater variety of species this fall. Middle Sackville resident Peter Heidenrich has collected more than 20 kilograms of wild mushrooms since late June. He says it's the best season he's experienced in 4 or 5 years of foraging. Egger says the mushrooms have bounced back after last year's severe drought. He adds that warmer fall weather could extend that growing season. A trailer company on PEI is turning its attention to Canadian customers now as the trade war with the United States continues. That manufacturer, Trout River Industries, has been in tough since that trade scuffle started, with President Stephen Kinnock telling CTV they've absorbed about $1 million now in tariff costs while seeing sales drop overall. He says the U.S. made up about 40% of sales numbers, and now every trailer it sends there is hit with a 25% tariff. The company was one of 17 to get funding this month from the federal government. The plan is for that money to pay for its new inventory building that it says will help lower costs overall. It's now looking to the rest of Canada and Europe to help boost its sales. In sports, in the MLB, the Tampa Bay Rays beat the Cleveland Guardians 3-1 to take Game 2 of the ALCS last night. That series now tied at one game apiece. It was a busy night in the NHL with all 32 teams in action. The Canadiens beat Buffalo in a shootout. The Bruins downed the Sharks 6-3, and the Maple Leafs lost to the Mammoth by a score of 4-3. And in the NBA, the Toronto Raptors with a big 148-98 win over the New York Knicks in preseason action. Now you're up to date. I'm Mark Hodgins.
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4: Cape Breton weather.
5: Probably got a cloudy day today. Rain beginning this morning. Could see a thundershower later this afternoon. We're going to see 15 to 25 millimeters with a high of 12 degrees. Tonight, rain ending, and we're going to see a low of 9 overnight. Tomorrow, cloudy with a chance of showers. Going to be breezy tomorrow. Winds gusting all the way up to 70 late in the morning. And we'll see the temperature fall to 7. It's 5 degrees now at 8:06.
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0: bounce from Daco Jones on Max 98.3, the Islands Rock. Hey, it's Jason. Thanks for being here today. Well, Rocktober. Let me talk a bit about Rocktober. I love me some Rocktober. We got a $5,000 property package for you. Just for you, if you find a rock, one of you that finds one of our rocks that are hidden around the community is going to win this $5,000 package. We're going to give you a brand new snowblower. 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Then we're going to give you a brand new rumble cart, yard cart, for cleaning up your yard, all the branches, debris, and all that worth, oh my God, it's like $1,500. 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And by the way, the rumble cart's from Battlefield Equipment. So all you got to do is find one of our rocks. All right, so every day I give you a clue. All right, I don't even know where they're at. I read these clues in real time. Here's this morning's clue. Learn about Fort Ogilvie and take in a view of the harbor. I think I could probably figure out where that's at, but I don't know it off the top of my head. Learn about Fort Ogilvie and take in a view of the harbor. 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One more time, here's this morning's clue. Learn about Fort Ogilvie and take in a view of the harbor. 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

0: 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Hey, look at the clock. It's time for a tough call.
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3: Good morning. The Canso Causeway has reopened after a mechanical problem left the swing bridge stuck open yesterday morning. Nova Scotia Public Works says the bridge was reopened and working properly around 11:55 a.m. The malfunction caused traffic backups in Port Hastings and along the causeway. Highway 104 was also closed in both directions around the causeway at about 10:40 a.m. Public Works staff attended the scene to investigate the cause of that problem. The federal government is investing $40 million to help Atlantic Canadian businesses adopt artificial intelligence. Minister Sean Fraser announced the funding Monday in Moncton through the Atlantic Canada Opportunities Agency. That money comes from the Regional Artificial Intelligence Initiative as part of Canada's National AI Strategy. ACOA says businesses can use the funding to manage inventory, spot problems on production lines, or bring new AI technologies to market. The investment responds to a recent Atlantic Economic Panel report calling for more AI adoption. The calls for proposals closes on November 20th. Elsewhere in the region, New Brunswick Power has confirmed they've been approached by 10 different proposed data center projects in that province. Executives with the utility revealed the high interest in setting up data centers here before. The Museum of Natural History says Gus the gopher tortoise is doing well after successful surgery to remove a urinary stone. In a post on Facebook, the museum says the 104-year-old tortoise had the surgery yesterday morning. It says Gus will stay with his veterinary team for observation for 48 hours. He's expected to return home to the museum later this week. It's expected he will need the next 8 to 10 weeks to recover, and during that time, he won't be doing his daily walks. The stone was apparently discovered back in 2009, but wasn't impacting Gus until now. Gus has lived at the museum in Halifax since 1942. A Nova Scotian NHLer will be out indefinitely after being diagnosed with a pseudo-aneurysm. The Seattle Kraken announced that injury for Amherst's Jacob Melanson over the weekend. The 23-year-old has been out of the lineup since October 1st when he suffered what at the time was only called an upper body injury. On Saturday, it was revealed Melanson was diagnosed with an anterior hematoma with vascular pseudo-aneurysm. Kraken head coach Lane Lambert says Melanson is recovering and credits the medical team with acting promptly and appropriately. The team says he'll be monitored through the healing process for a gradual return to hockey. In sports, in the MLB, the Tampa Bay Rays beat the Cleveland Guardians 3-1 to take Game 2 of the ALCS last night. That series now tied at one game apiece. It was a busy night as well in the NHL with all 32 teams in action. The Canadiens beat Buffalo in a shootout. The Bruins downed the Sharks 6-3, and the Maple Leafs lost to the Mammoth by a score of 4-3. And in the NBA, the Toronto Raptors with a big 148-98 win over the New York Knicks in preseason action. Now you're up to date. I'm Mark Hodgins.
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2: Cape Breton Weather.
7: We got a cloudy day today. Rain beginning this morning. Risk of a thundershower later in the afternoon. We'll see 15 to 25 millimeters with a high of 12. Tonight, rain ending in the evening. Risk of a thundershower early. We'll see a low of 9 overnight. Tomorrow, cloudy with a chance of showers. We'll see a lot of wind. Winds gusting up to 70. Temperature falling to 7 in the afternoon. It's 5 degrees at 8:37.
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0: is hot tonight on Max 98.3, live and local in downtown Sydney. Cape Breton proud and Nova Scotia strong. Hey, how you doing? Boy, this is it. This is the weekend. This is the week, I guess, for the leaves. We got some windy days coming up tomorrow, tonight into tomorrow. That's going to knock a lot of the leaves off the trees. So if you got the day off today, I would say today is the day for leaf colors, because I think after this wind hits today and tomorrow, we're looking at like wind gusts up to 70 kilometers an hour tomorrow. I think you're going to see a lot of the leaves lying on the ground and off of the trees. And, well, the colors will be over. So, I don't know. Why don't you call in sick? Take a drive around the Cabot Trail. Take some pictures. Send them to us if you do that. 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

0: from Led Zeppelin right here on Max 98.3, The Islands Rock. A happy Wednesday. A happy hump day, October 14th. It is the 287th day of the year. That means 78 days remaining until the end of the year. Today is National Bring Your Teddy Bear to Work Day and School Day. So make sure you get your teddy bears. It's also Be Bald and Free Day, so love it. If you're bald, let it fly. Don't wear a hat today. 17 days left until Halloween, 18 days left until daylight saving time ends, and 72 days left until Christmas morning. It was on this day in 1926 that Winnie the Pooh by A.A. Milne, is that how you say it? Milne? Anyway, was first published. Quite a while ago. On this day in 1964, Martin Luther King Jr. was awarded the Nobel Peace Prize for civil rights work, and somehow Donald Trump thinks he deserves it. I don't know. It was on this day in 1978, Jimmy Carter helped launch the craft beer revolution by removing taxes for beer brewed at home for personal use. And it was on this day in 1988 that Mike Tyson countersues Robin Givens for divorce and an annulment. Of course, after he beat her up.
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0: Amber Wine and Roller right here on Max 98.3. 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
2: Kate Breton weather.
3: Well, we got a cloudy day, some rain out there, risky with thundershower. Later this afternoon, we'll see 15 to 25 millimeters and a high of 12 degrees. Tonight, rain ending. We'll see risk of thundershowers early in the evening, about 5 millimeters and a low of 9 overnight. Tomorrow, cloudy, chance of showers. We'll see the winds pick up to 70 early in the morning, temperature falling to 7 in the afternoon. Friday, cloudy and a high of 10. It is 9 degrees at max.
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0: Kate Breton weather.
4: Well, we got a cloudy day, some rain out there, risky with thundershower, and later this afternoon we'll see 15 to 25 millimeters and a high of 12 degrees. Tonight, rain ending. We'll see risk of thundershowers early in the evening, about 5 millimeters and a low of 9 overnight. Tomorrow, cloudy, chance of showers. We'll see the winds pick up to 70 early in the morning, temperature falling to 7 in the afternoon. Friday, cloudy and a high of 10. It is 9 degrees at max.
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4: Cape Breton weather.
5: Well, we got a cloudy day, some rain out there, risky with thundershower, and later this afternoon we'll see 15 to 25 millimeters and a high of 12 degrees. Tonight, rain ending. We'll see risk of thundershowers early in the evening, about 5 millimeters and a low of 9 overnight. Tomorrow, cloudy, chance of showers. We'll see the winds pick up to 70 early in the morning, temperature falling to 7 in the afternoon. Friday, cloudy and a high of 10. It is 9 degrees at max.
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Trooper and Raise a Little Hell, Max FM inside. Classic Rock Lunch. Bon Jovi kicked us off. He was Living on a Prayer, and the Beatles now want us to come together.

0: hello, hello. That's the Rolling Stones and Gimme Shelter rounding off the long set. We're inside another classic rock lunch here on Max FM with yours truly. It's Matty B, and I get to share in this great hour of classic rock hits, whether we're, you know, getting specific on decades, whether we're getting a little live, whether we're going back in time and taking a look at what happened on this day. We've got it all for you, like the music of Queen, the music of the Kings. It's all happening this hour and so much more on the Classic Rock Lunch here on Max.
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And Don't It Make You Feel, Headpins, the second of two in your 80s. Double Shot, Aerosmith was the first one. Janie's Got a Gun, Max FM, your classic rock lunch as we roll along. Right now we're rolling through Rocktober as well. We're getting to that midway point. Tomorrow's the 15th. Technically, it only goes until the 30th because the 31st is a Saturday. So we're getting closer to that midway point. Don't forget, if you find a rock, bring it in so we can get you in on that draw for a great prize valued at over $5,000 courtesy of Home Depot, CB Generators, and Battlefield Equipment Rentals. 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So lots going on with Rocktober. Like this, your second clue of the day. Near the big sign for the building and area dedicated to the history of our local Mi'kmaq people. 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If you know what that means, you can find that rock, grab it, bring it into the station, and you, my friend, can be in the draw for a great prize valued at over $5,000 this Rocktober. Here's Queen.

0: Hands down, the greatest rock and roll song of all time. In my very humble opinion, that is Queen with Bohemian Rhapsody. Of course, your 80s double shot in there with the Headpins and Aerosmith. And the classic rock lunch continues here on Max FM. After the break, we do have your live track on the way. And, well, this Canadian hard rock anthem became one of the most recognizable songs in this country's rock history. But surprisingly, it wasn't written by the band that made it famous. The song was penned by American songwriter Bob Halligan Jr., whose writing credits also include songs for bands like Kiss and Judas Priest. When a hardworking Ontario rock band recorded it in 1984, the track helped push them into the mainstream after nearly a decade of touring and paying their dues. And more than 40 years later, it's still their signature song and a guaranteed crowd pleaser whenever they hit the stage. Our live track after the break, Helix, rock you.
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0: 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Getting ready to come to a close with your Rock Almanac feature after the break. So we'll take a look at the Almanac, and it was on this day. Justin Hayward, singer of the Moody Blues, was born. He turns 80 today. Thomas Dolby, singer-songwriter, best known for She Blinded Me with Science, turned 68. On this day in 1967, the Jimi Hendrix Experience released Axis, Bold as Love in the UK, the band's second studio album, the follow-up to Are You Experienced. 1977, David Bowie's Heroes album was released in the U.S., becoming one of the most acclaimed records of his career. And it was on this day, and the subject of our Almanac feature, back in 1988, Def Leppard became the first act in chart history to sell 7 million copies of two consecutive LPs, with Pyromania, their third studio album released in 1983, and then Hysteria, which became the band's best-selling album to date, selling over 20 million copies worldwide and spawning six hit singles. And we're going to play a song from each album. Coming up, your Rock Almanac feature, we have Photograph and Love Bites by Def Leppard. Thanks for tuning in to another Classic Rock Lunch. I'm Matty B. Have a fantastic day, and remember, life sounds better with the volume up.
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6: Cape Breton weather.
0: Rain throughout the day, amounting 15 to 25 millimeters. A risk of thunder showers late this afternoon. Winds gusting as high as 60, a high of 12 degrees. Rain ending this evening, amounting to 5 millimeters more. Then cloudy, a chance of showers. A risk of thunder showers early on this evening. Winds gusting as high as 60, a low of 9 degrees. Tomorrow, cloudy with a chance of showers. Winds gusting as high as 70 in the morning. We're looking at temperatures falling to 7 in the afternoon. And for Friday, cloudy skies and a high of 10 degrees. That's your weather. 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

0: Pat Benatar, hit me with your best shot on Max 98.3. Not getting the best shot at the box office is Tom Cruise's Digger movie. It's expected to be a huge flop, which Tom Cruise is not used to. He's used to his movies doing very well at the box office. But there are other movies that have tanked at the box office and then gone on to be classics. I'll tell you, think about what movies I could be telling you, but I will give you some of the list that's coming up. Also coming up, Guns N' Roses and Skynyrd next.
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0: November Rain, Guns N' Roses on the Islands of Rock. Guns N' Roses coming up in your Max Music News after 2 o'clock. Also, first, though, Tom Cruise, the movie Digger, it's not so hot. It is not doing well at the box office, which Tom Cruise, I'm sure, is not a happy camper about. But there's other movies that were a big flop, a big snore fest at the box office when it first opened. Now, they're classics like Shawshank Redemption. They had a budget of $25 million, just grossed $29.4 million worldwide. Princess Bride, another fantastic movie. $60 million budget, and they grossed $31.1 million. My favorite movie of all time, Willy Wonka the Chocolate Factory. They spent $3 million. That was their budget, and they only grossed $2.7 million. And the Rocky Horror Picture Show, $1.2 million budget. The gross was $120.2 million, but that's because it's, over the years, been very popular. It took 50 years to get to that point because it was a huge flop when it came out. Its opening weekend, Rocky Horror Picture Show only made $135,000. So it's been playing in theaters regularly ever since. Music on the way with the Smashing Pumpkins, Loverboy, and the Eagles next on the Islands Rock.
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5: Cape Breton weather.
6: Rain throughout the day amounting 15 to 25 millimeters. A risk of thunder showers late this afternoon. Winds gusting as high as 60, a high of 12 degrees. Rain ending this evening amounting to 5 millimeters. More than cloudy, a chance of showers. A risk of thunder showers early on this evening. Winds gusting as high as 60, a low of 9 degrees. Tomorrow, cloudy with a chance of showers. Winds gusting as high as 70 in the morning. We're looking at temperatures falling to 7 in the afternoon. And for Friday, cloudy skies and a high of 10 degrees. That's your weather. 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

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What's up? Coming up, first your number.

0: Rush, the Spirit of Radio on Max 98.3. Coming up Thursday night, St. Andrew's Presbyterian Church in Sydney Mines is hosting a Celtic Colors 7:30 start, and the name of the concert is Some Good Crack on the North Side. 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

0: 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Well, happy National Dessert Day. What's your go-to dessert? What's your favorite? I would say mine, probably brownies. I love a chocolate cream pie, chocolate cheesecake, anything chocolate, really. 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But brownies are probably my go-to. So how are you celebrating National Dessert Day? What are you devouring? Oh, now I'm getting hungry. 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

0: Hayden, everyone, on Max 98.3, the Islands of Rock. We're about an hour away from your final clue for today for Rocktober, where you find the Max Rock somewhere in the CBRM, and then you get back to the station and turn it in for your chance to enter to win some amazing prizes from our friends at CB Generators, Battlefield Equipment, and Home Depot. 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
1: Kate Breton weather.
2: Rain throughout the day, amounting 15 to 25 millimeters. A risk of thunder showers late this afternoon. Winds gusting as high as 60, a high of 12 degrees. Rain ending this evening, amounting to 5 millimeters. More than cloudy, a chance of showers. A risk of thunder showers early on this evening. Winds gusting as high as 60, a low of 9 degrees. Tomorrow, cloudy with a chance of showers. Winds gusting as high as 70 in the morning. We're looking at temperatures falling to 7 in the afternoon. And for Friday, cloudy skies and a high of 10 degrees. That's your weather. 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
3: Rumors spreading round in that Texas town. About to shack outside the games. And you know what I'm talking about. Just let me know if you wanna go to that home out on the range. They got a lot of nice girls.

As Muddy Waters said, the blues had a baby, and they named it Rock and Roll. 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

0: The Offspring, come out and play on Max 98.3. And bring your teddy bear, because it's bring your teddy bear to work and school day today. So hopefully you have yours. I mean, no one's going to look funny at all at you for bringing a teddy bear to your place of employment. I mean, I think everyone's probably doing it today. Apparently, though, 56% of people have owned a stuffed animal for more than two decades. That's what I'm saying. Like, I would not go out and buy a teddy bear, but I still have my Alf doll. Does that count? It's not a teddy bear, but I mean it's Alf. Give me four. 72% of people plan to keep their stuffed animal forever. I also have Cabbage Patch Kids. Do they count? They're not really teddy bears. I do have a Care Bear and a Wrinkle Dog, too, and a Pound Puppy. All right, moving right along. 30% of people say their childhood stuffed animal brings them comfort. Yes, they do. It's the nostalgia. It's the memories. It's Dire Straits coming up next.
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0: Tom Cochran, No Regrets on Max 98.3. Well, trivia for you today. What's the second most popular thing waking women up in the night? Number one is someone signs some legs beside you. Yep, that's number one. But what's number two? Women are waking up to this all the time. What is it? Think about it and let me know. I'll tell you what the answer is. That's all coming up. And don't forget your Rocktober clue coming up. If you want to find that Max Rock and be in and enter to win some fantastic prizes from Home Depot, CB generators, and battlefield equipment, we are minutes away for you to hear your Rocktober clue. So stay right there.
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0: 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Hey, it's Joelle, and you see what time it is. 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So are you ready? 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All right. Do we know what it is? 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Where is that Max Rock located? 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
4: Cape Breton weather.
5: Rain throughout the day amounting 15 to 25 millimeters. A risk of thunder showers late this afternoon. Winds gusting as high as 60, a high of 12 degrees. Rain ending this evening amounting to 5 millimeters more than cloudy. A chance of showers, a risk of thunder showers early on this evening. Winds gusting as high as 60, a low of 9 degrees. Tomorrow, cloudy with a chance of showers. Winds gusting as high as 70 in the morning. We're looking at temperatures falling to 7 in the afternoon. And for Friday, cloudy skies and a high of 10 degrees. That's your weather. 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
2: Well, good afternoon. Dr. Jesse Kanseer will become Nova Scotia's Chief Medical Officer of Health in January. He'll be replacing Dr. Robert Strang, who's retiring after 27 years in the healthcare system. Kanseer has worked as Deputy Chief Medical Officer of Health since 2025, working alongside of Strang. Now, he moved to Nova Scotia in 2021 and previously worked in public health in the Yukon. He was asked by reporters what his priority will be when he takes on the role in the new year.
3: For us, a significant part of respiratory season is ensuring that we've got vaccine coverage that's high. We've got lots of different products out there. And so for me, it'll be making sure that we're getting through the winter. And, you know, giving information to Nova Scotians about how they can best protect themselves, which means encouraging that immunization uptake. That's priority number one.
2: Health Minister Michelle Thompson, in a statement, says the role provides trusted public health advice and helps protect Nova Scotians. Meantime, provincial health officials say the province welcomed a record 278 doctors last year. Katrina Philopoulos is Nova Scotia's health physician recruitment director. She told a legislative committee yesterday the total includes 111 family doctors, a 25% increase, and 167 specialists for a net gain of 199. Now, the province has brought in more than 1,000 doctors since 2020, and she says they're working to bring foreign-trained doctors to Nova Scotia.
4: We have also worked with partners to create opportunities for Nova Scotia students studying medicine abroad to return home for residency training and begin their careers here. At the same time, international recruitment has become an important part of our success. Through more accessible immigration and licensing pathways and dedicated support for candidates, international trained physicians now account for 40% of all physician recruitment.
2: Philopoulos is 126 doctors are already practicing this year. Now, the news, Cape Breton Regional Police are still investigating a suspicious fire at the Myra Boat Club. They're looking for help identifying a person and a vehicle. Police say officers responded to an alarm at the Hillside Road property around 1:45 in the morning, October 9th. Fire crews were already working to extinguish the blaze. And the fire marshal, assisted by police forensic investigators, determined that the fire was suspicious. Now, they have identified a person and a four-door car, believed to be gray, that was seen at the property before the fire. And police are asking anyone with information about suspicious activity between 10 o'clock Thursday night and 2 o'clock Friday morning to contact them or Crime Stoppers. Lunenburg District RCMP investigating an armed robbery at a convenience store and blockhouse. Police say a man entered the store the 500 block of Highway 325 around 8:30 last night. He pointed a firearm at the clerk and demanded money before fleeing as a passenger in a small white SUV. That vehicle was last seen backing up School Road. No injuries were reported. Mounties described the suspect about 6 feet tall, wearing a black hooded coat and a brown face covering. And police are asking anyone for information or video footage from the area to contact them. Well, the person accused of conspiring with the Tumbler Ridge mass shooter has been denied bail in the U.S. James Bryant appeared in court in Seattle, where federal prosecutors argued Bryant should remain behind bars as they would present a danger to the community of release. Bryant was arrested October 6th and is facing the charge of conspiring to murder persons in a foreign country. Eight people were killed in the B.C. mass shooting last February. Nova Scotians have until Friday to share their views on next year's provincial budget. The Building Our Budget Together consultation closes October 16th. The province is inviting people to build their own budgets online at yourbudget.novascotia.ca. Twyla Gross, Minister of Public Service Commission, Chair of the Advisory Committee, says the province wants to hear from as many residents as possible. She adds, it's not too late to take part. The process launched September 11th and included 6 in-person sessions and 3 virtual ones. That feedback will help shape the 2027-2028 budget. Officials with the government call it the broadest pre-budget consultation in Nova Scotia to date. In sports, in the major leagues, Game 3 of the NLCS is tonight in Los Angeles as Milwaukee Brewers hold a 2-0 series lead over the Dodgers. A quieter night in the NHL, just 2 games on the schedule. Montreal hitting the road to play the Washington Capitals, and Colorado Avalanche welcome the Dallas Stars. Now you're up to date. I'm Sheldon McLeod.
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4: Cape Breton Weather.
5: Rain throughout the day amounting 15 to 25 millimeters. A risk of thunder showers late this afternoon. Winds gusting as high as 60, a high of 12 degrees. Rain ending this evening amounting to 5 millimeters. More than cloudy, a chance of showers. A risk of thunder showers early on this evening. Winds gusting as high as 60, a low of 9 degrees. Tomorrow, cloudy with a chance of showers. Winds gusting as high as 70 in the morning. We're looking at temperatures falling to 7 in the afternoon. And for Friday, cloudy skies and a high of 10 degrees. That's your weather. 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

Nickelback, How You Remind Me on Max 98.3. I'm going to remind you that some music news. Max Music News is coming up, which has these guys in it. Here's Guns N' Roses.

0: Sweet Child of Mine, Guns N' Roses on Max 98.3. And Guns N' Roses apparently plan to take 2027 off from touring to work on some new music, which is exciting to hear. Slash said the band has shows in India, Indonesia, Singapore, Australia, and New Zealand in November and December before they take that little hiatus. So they Slash said, we have so much material. So they want to get started on a new music, new album. So touring has got to take a back seat for now. So Temple Pilots, Interstate Love Song coming up next on Max.
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0: Little Bones with the Tragically Hip on Max 98.3. 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You can. 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Pretty easy peasy, pretty simple. 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

0: Soundgarden and Spoon Man on Max 98.3. Coming up next week, if you want to take the kiddos to have a little craft day, Glaceby Library, 6 to 7, a monster craft. That'll be so much fun for Halloween. So 6 to 7, Glace Bay Library, kids can do a monster craft. And then the next day, the 22nd, which is a Thursday, 3:30 till 4, you can make a fall tree craft at the Glace Bay Library, 3:30 till 4, and you can let your creativity shine and have fun at the same time. Music on the way, taking us to 5 o'clock. Don Henley, The Odds, and Police are coming up next.
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6: Cape Breton weather.
7: Rain throughout the day amounting 15 to 25 millimeters. A risk of thunder showers late this afternoon. Winds gusting as high as 60, a high of 12 degrees. Rain ending this evening amounting to 5 millimeters more than cloudy. A chance of showers. A risk of thunder showers early on this evening. Winds gusting as high as 60, a low of 9 degrees. Tomorrow, cloudy with a chance of showers. Winds gusting as high as 70 in the morning. We're looking at temperatures falling to 7 in the afternoon. And for Friday, cloudy skies and a high of 10 degrees. That's your weather. 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
1: 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Any

0: Cape Breton Regional Police issued 103 traffic tickets over the Thanksgiving weekend road safety campaign and CBRM. Officers issued 55 tickets for speeding, one for stunting, and six for driving with a suspended or revoked license. That was between the 9th and 12th of October. Another 38 tickets involved invalid licenses, insurance, registration, or vehicle inspections. Officers also issued 35 parking tickets for vehicles obstructing traffic safety in areas like accessible parking spaces and fire lanes. Police say drivers should obey the speed limits, avoid distractions, and watch for pedestrians and cyclists as daylight hours decrease. Meantime, a Cape Breton towing company is defending its practice of booting vehicles in private parking lots as CBRM considers regulating their industry. Kevin McCachern is owner of the two fastest fat guys towing. He tells CTV his lots are clearly signed and he's under contract with property owners. And he says the fee to remove a boot rose to $350 plus tax after Thanksgiving, up from $285. Now, some drivers and counselors call the practice predatory. Counselor voted unanimously to have staff prepare an issue paper on a possible booting bylaw. McCachern says he will challenge any attempt to regulate private lots. Cape Breton University's undergraduate enrollment has dropped by more than 30% in a year, according to a new survey from the Association of Atlantic Universities. The survey shows 2,668 undergrads were enrolled as of October 1st, down from 3,849 a year earlier. The decline follows federal restrictions on international student permits introduced in 2024. CBU previously enrolled more than 7,000 undergrads in 24-25. Graduate enrollment has increased by 9.5% to 413 students. The association says first-year enrollment across Atlantic Canadian universities has risen by 451 students this year, but is warning that federal policies have disproportionately hurt the region's institutions, according to Post Media. The federal government has started construction on a new 174-meter marginal wharf in Glace Bay. Sydney Glace Bay MP Mike Calloway announcing the project on behalf of the fisheries minister. The work awarded to Zutphen Contractors for nearly $9 million also includes a new electrical and lighting system. Now, it's expected to finish in summer of 2027. The Glace Bay Small Craft Harbor is a core fishing harbor used mainly for inshore lobster fishing. Fisheries and Oceans Canada says the project, funded through Budget 2024, will make the harbor safer and more reliable for commercial harvesters. Nova Scotia's named Dr. Jesse Canseer as the next Chief Medical Officer of Health. The Health Department says Canseer, currently Deputy Chief Medical Officer, starts the job in January. He's replacing Dr. Robert Strang, who's retiring from the role in early January after 27 years in the province's health system. Canseer says he's honored to serve and grateful for Strang's leadership.
1: There's a lot of responsibility with it, and so when the moment comes, I think you step up and you deliver that role. I think the public profile is one that can exist. Certainly, it's, you know, we're meant to be the voice of reassurance and guidance during a pandemic. Again, there's nothing on the horizon, and so, you know, I recognize that stepping into this, people will still be thinking that Rob Strang is probably the Chief Medical Officer of Health for a very long time.
0: Canseer previously worked as Medical Officer of Health in Yukon and trained at the University of Toronto and University of British Columbia. There was no one winning ticket in last night's $85 million Lotto Max jackpot. That's pushing Friday's draw to an estimated record $90 million. More than 336,000 tickets that won prizes, including five worth $81,541.10 each. Max Millions awarded $3 million, and three Encore tickets won $100,000. Friday's draw is expected to include 18 Max Millions prizes worth $1 million apiece. Lotto Max runs every Tuesday and Friday. In sports, in Major League Baseball, Game 3 of the NLCS is tonight in L.A. as Milwaukee Brewers hold a 2-0 series lead over the Dodgers. Quieter night in the NHL, just two games on the schedule. Montreal Canadiens are hitting the road to take on the Washington Capitals, while Nathan MacKinnon and the Colorado Avalanche welcome the Dallas Stars to Denver. And now you're up to date. I'm Sheldon McLeod.
2: Cape Breton weather.
3: Rain throughout the day amounting 15 to 25 millimeters. A risk of thunder showers late this afternoon. Winds gusting as high as 60, a high of 12 degrees. Rain ending this evening amounting to 5 millimeters more than cloudy. A chance of showers. A risk of thunder showers early on this evening. Winds gusting as high as 60, a low of 9 degrees. Tomorrow, cloudy with a chance of showers. Winds gusting as high as 70 in the morning. We're looking at temperatures falling to 7 in the afternoon. And for Friday, cloudy skies and a high of 10 degrees. That's your weather. 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

0: You too, Pride on Max 98.3, the Islands Rock. Well, today not only is National Dessert Day, but if you are bald, it's your day today too. It's Be Bald and Be Free Day. I mean, come on. Perfect. You have desserts and you can just be free. Although there are some weird stats that go along with Be Bald and Be Free Day. 72% of women would have less fears of their partner cheating if their partner were short and bald, apparently. I'm thinking like a George Costanza situation, maybe. 36% of women feel more comfortable and less intimidated when making the first move on a short, bald man as opposed to a tall man with a full head of hair. That's according to dating.com. Also, 42% of women say bald men are sexy. I mean, I agree. Remember the comb-over days? That was, my dad had a comb-over, my uncle had a comb-over. When that went away, I was like, oh, why haven't you been bald this whole time? The comb-over was not working. It was not your friend, my friend. Also, 26% of men are worried about going bald. Oh, come on. Be bald, be free. That is the name of the game today. Big Sugar is coming up, and Joe and Jet and the Blackhearts are next.
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3: 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Someone will win. Could it be you? Must be 19 or over.
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0: Digging a Hole with Big Sugar on Max 98.3, the Islands of Rock. Asked you a little trivia question earlier about snoozing. Women say their partner snoring is the number one thing that wakes them up at night. What's the second thing waking up women? And a lot of people texting in some answers. But the answer is the flush. People flushing. Someone flushing the toilet all hours of the night. That is the second thing keeping women up at night, which, yeah, is annoying. Especially the number one where you're someone snoring in your ear right beside you and you're like, oh, that pillow looks great over your face. No, don't do that. But in medieval Europe, this is a cool little trivia fact I found out today. People would cover their mouths when they yawned because they believed that an open mouth allowed your soul to escape or evil spirits and demons to enter your body. That's what they believed. Today, it's just basic manners, right? So I know I'm talking about yawning, and now I... You're welcome.
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0: Bruce Springsteen, Dancing in the Dark on Max 98.3, the Islands Rock. Speaking of Mr. Bruce Springsteen, also known as, well, the boss, he tells Time Magazine his main theme in life since his Born to Run album has been to be content with his life choices. He said, "What I worked very hard on was not running, but on standing, on making your life choices and then standing with and for them. That's been my theme since that record." So he's standing on his life choices, the boss. I'm going to boss on out of here. That's going to do it for me, but I will leave you with Alice in Chains coming up, Kim Mitchell, and AC/DC, Dirty Deeds next. Have a great night. We'll chat tomorrow.
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7: Cape Breton weather.
8: Rain throughout the day amounting 15 to 25 millimeters. A risk of thunder showers late this afternoon. Winds gusting as high as 60, a high of 12 degrees. Rain ending this evening amounting to 5 millimeters more than cloudy. A chance of showers. A risk of thunder showers early on this evening. Winds gusting as high as 60, a low of 9 degrees. Tomorrow, cloudy with a chance of showers. Winds gusting as high as 70 in the morning. We're looking at temperatures falling to 7 in the afternoon. And for Friday, cloudy skies and a high of 10 degrees. That's your weather. 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
1: Rain ending this evening, amounting 5 millimeters, then cloudy, a chance of showers. Risk of thunder showers early on. Looking, winds gusting as high as 60, a low of 9 degrees. Tomorrow, cloudy, a chance of showers. Winds gusting as high as 70 in the morning. Temperature falling to 7 in the afternoon. Cloudy and windy tomorrow night, a low of 6. Cloudy for Friday, a high of 10 degrees. And Saturday, rain with a high of 8 degrees. That's your weather. 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
1: I'm Chris Kaiser, born and raised in Glace Bay. I'm proud of where I'm from. Number 11, Glace Bay, Cape Breton, all of it. 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